combination, infiltrated situation all over the nation. Like round and round, upside down, live a more life till your feet's on the ground. Then put your hands up in the air, wave like I just don't care. And if you're ready to rock, then rock with me. And somebody say,

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0: Eure Lieblingshits bei eurer Nummer 1. Nordseewelle. Platz 9.